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1: Hi, hi.
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1: All of a sudden, there shined a shiny demon in the middle of the road.
0: And he said,

needless to say, the beast was stunned. A whip crack went his rumpet tail, and the beast was done.